0: 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Come out to City Winery on Thursday, May 7th to hear live music from Tyler Ballgame, Emily King, and headliner Robert Randolph. 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
3: Up next from the side project of Alt-J's Joe Newman, a song called Track and Field that the artist says he saw as an early 90s American montage focusing on two college kids falling for each other on a college athletics track. I've got the visual in mind, and I'm sure you do too. 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

0: Off Fox Confessor brings the flood, that is, the great Nico Case. Hold on, hold on. Follow you, follow me in there too, from Genesis and Bruce Hornsby, with the title track off his new album, Indigo Park. Coming up, we will enjoy a Flightless Bird American Mouth song from Iron and Wine. 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

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Also heard from Amy Winehouse, Back to Black, and Good Thing, that was Fine Young Cannibals. It's Emma P here for Dennis Elsis on 90.7 WFUV, getting pumped for our Highline Bash tonight down at City Winery in NYC. Going to be a great time. Tyler Ballgame, among the artists performing tonight. Let's hear one off his recent album, For the First Time Again. This is Matter of Taste.